0: 908, 907 for a vehicle fire.
1: 908.
0: 908, it's going to be in the Colts parking lot, 1032 Milwaukee Avenue. There was a car on fire near the building.

0: Copy, it's up on jet. 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
0: I copy.

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0: Going to be at Renaissance and Amerigo Avenue. 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It's going to be a red Jeep Compass versus a black Kia. 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Unknown about the other vehicle. Unknown where the other vehicle is. 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
0: Copy.

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0: They're going to be eastbound on Wash at Old Knoll Road. A blue sedan, occupied times 4, speeding. Our caller is following in a gray Honda CRV. Copy. Squads on the reckless, it's going to be a make your own case now. The caller can no longer see them.

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0: We are both 74 and 8. Can you please put me back on my animal bite?

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Thank you.

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Channel 1 Squad, be advised for officer safety. 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White Volkswagen Atlas with a plate of Adam Young John 9783 flashed a 32 at our caller, a possible handgun. Officer safety only, KBF 277 at 1956.

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0: screens that people into a parking spot are lit up, just waiting on cover.
1: Copy that. You on the air? Too many flags, 3-7. Dispatch 3-7. Do you want the air? Copy, he's cooperative. 219, were you in there?
0: Yeah, I was offering to go over there. 3-7, what's the entry?
1: Hi, copy. I appreciate it. Thank you.

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1: The operator is going to be the RO. I'm saying, and you're on a 32-4 moving already.
0: Go ahead.
1: Adam Charles, Zebra, Frank, 442, A, C, C, F, 442, on the clock.

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Do you have a description? Copy.

0: 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Also, if you read the mail, I don't be taking any action, so he's been released. He will be safe.
1: I copy.

0: 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Let's see, the 28725 Mount Tom Road. Copy, what's your 20? Final 7, what's your 20?
1: 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We're not talking to people right now.
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1: Good.
0: You are coming through. I can't copy your 20. Where are you?
1: 20 up ahead.
0: I can't copy.
1: Finally, 23.
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0: 908, it's current and clear on a white Volkswagen Jetta to John Timus. Are you going to be out with the Elizabeth party? Copy, she's valid and clear. I'll put her on the phone.
1: Copy.
0: You're welcome.

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1: 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He's showing revoked 5-5 related. He's got one prior 5-5.

0: the Fest 5015, just making sure you guys are good out there. Pepper. Go ahead.
1: You can actually clear me off this 170. You can handle.
0: I copy to clear you. What else did you say?
1: 780 is right.
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0: 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Can you start heading that way? Then 3-2, if you could advise on injuries.
1: I'm just stepping up with it right now.
0: Copy, we have several 911s coming in as well.

0: 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I've got one complaining of like arm pain.
1: Copy. We'll get him going.
0: Patient.

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1: Copy, it'll be killed.

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1: Thank you.
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1: Hey, sir, we got the softball 20 off-ramp. Everybody's being diverted west. And then at Wash westbound, we're just off the lane one.

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0: Charles 10 Sam 3 Roger Rick.
1: Copy.
0: For 43, that person called their most call. Don was responding for that one.
1: Copy. Did you say this was Wisconsin?
0: Hello.
1: Is that a Wisconsin plate? Copy.
0: Please, 24 seconds, 28.
1: Go with it.
0: Adam, Victor, Henry, 2631, let me know where it comes back up.
1: Comes back on an orange Kia Soul to Christopher Rodriguez Serrano.
0: Go for it, thanks.
1: You're welcome.

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1: Do you have a VIN for the other vehicle? I'm not getting that 28 back.
0: Yeah, VIN.
1: Copy.

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1: Final 3.
0: 0142.

Santa Rosa Club, be advised for officer safety. City's taken a rave alert in the 1000 block of High Street for approximately 6 heard. It does sound like fireworks. No callers. KBFT.

Just press up 16 for fireworks. It's going to be near the Boat Launch Bridge Drive and Fox River Road. Our caller advised fireworks have been going on for the last 30 minutes. He also asked if you could arrest everybody who's speeding on Fox River Road.

Confirming 154. Copy. Copy.

0: 1042. Good night.
1: Thank you. Have a good night. Dispatch
0: 45.
1: Actually, I'm sorry. Dispatch 4551 and 5019 for a call.
0: 45.
1: It's going to be at 752 60th Street for loud music. Called in by a refused caller. 45, if you can give 8521 on your way there. Just for officer safety, there is a call from last month here where several shots were fired and several guns were ran, and people were taken into custody. I'll put the calls in the comments.
0: One 8 42.
1: Copy.

0: Whatever the request was for A5, go again with it. I'm on the phone with them and eating ketchup.
1: Oh, I'm sorry. 5012 was asking if he had permission to go to this. He's on a 12, but it's in his area.
0: Yeah, permission. Correction, I'm on a 16.
1: Hey, for my bad.
0: Said you're working area 9 on 3rd. No, I worked first shift and second shift. Area 9, my area for second shift. I can still head that way. Just need approval to go over 16. Yeah, firm. All right, copy 76.
1: That's fresh copy.

0: It's about 4 or 5. Our 17 just called back requesting to cancel and advise the parties left. Did you want me to put everyone to 8?
1: Or if you go to 8, you can leave me on and off and do a hazard and an area check.
0: I copy.
1: Did you both copy? Thank you.
0: Copy.
1: Yeah, I'm told you didn't let me out of the same scenario, Jack.
0: Copy, 1519. 5-1, I can put you tonight.

0: 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I'll be on the base.
1: Dispatch 219, are you good on your stop? Dispatch 219.
0: What?
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0: I am, I'm out.
1: Copy.

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1: Oh, I thought the property, all the cars are gone, and there's no cars. You're lingering.
0: I copy. 4-5, did you copy? Copy.
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1: Coming up with this tag call up, if you can just go check 11 in South Sylvania for a 2013 silver Ford Focus. The caller asked for a parking permission. She's going to try and have it moved tonight, but possibly won't be until tomorrow.
2: 10-4.
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2: 10-4. Yeah, we'll be area 33.
1: I copy, can you just repeat the second zero?
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1: 5002. 5002, are you calling 42?

0: 5.
1: Yes, 02 did call 42. I'm also getting an accident report, and then he can close out my old up the stack.
0: I copy. Thank you.

0: ペラです。
1: Pull through up the driveway. It looks like there's a turnaround, but it's really overgrown, so they might

0: Scott.
1: Hi, copy. What portable is your number?
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0: Copy, what's the 20?
1: Unknown. Probably in the area of North Bay and Saxony. The third party reporting to me first right now.
0: Aye, copy.
1: I'm at Bean and,
0: copy. Dispatch 5-1, can you have that way?

0: Betty's asking if they're just checking the area or do you have any further info about what they're looking for?
1: I had a comment. You want to send me a message? I can explain.
0: I copy.

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0: 6-1 and 6-0 for Reckless. It's going to be at the bypass in P. There's an older white camper-style van going eastbound in the westbound lane.
1: 6-0, I copy.

0: 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I copy, other squad.
1: 5019, I'll be coming.
0: I copy.
1: Eleven on a third of a meeting.
0: Copy 11.

0: 6-0 dispatch, are they still on the bypass or did they turn off somewhere?
1: Stand by, we have another caller on 911. I'm waiting for an updated 20. Looks like our first caller last saw the van before the quick trip. Our current caller advised he saw him at the exit to get on to 36 near the hospital.
0: Okay, so probably by IP.
1: I believe so. Stand by, I'm trying.

0: 38, which way is that reference going?
1: It was going eastbound in the westbound lane. Our second caller is singing northbound on South Pine, but it's unknown if the vehicle continued on the bypass eastbound or not.

0: 6-0, I'm going to check northbound Alpine here.
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0: We're going to continue down to McHenry.

flag on the red list. Our caller is very unsure of the direction of travel. Sounds like he believes the vehicle was left on the bypass heading westbound towards Lavelle Road.

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0: 31. I've got that coming back on a 2014 blue Chevy Impala to a Nicole Varelli on Ivanhoe Place in Sturdivant. Carton clear.
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0: 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I'll attach her for you.

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1: 31.
0: Northbound 335 over. Going to be for a disabled vehicle on the medium since 10 a.m. Sorry, 10 p.m.

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31, go ahead. Hawaii, Charles, Union 1165, ECU 1165, so it's changing a flat tire. I copy.

31. I have that on a 2015 maroon Chrysler 200 to an Agara Blackshire out of Milwaukee. It's current clear. And we're back.

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0: Fox Speed Drive in Fox Lane 17 heard arguing and then what sounded like a gunshot and saw a male unknown wearing a white shirt walking fast northbound.
1: Here you go.

0: 716 and 38 for 43. 17, no longer sees anything. Heard arguing between two males and one saying, get out of my house.
1: 27.
2: Boy, Adam William, 3271. About 334.2.
0: You said 324 over 2?
2: 334.
0: Copy.

0: I copy. It's at 43. I have a 19 party in the stack for you when you're done.
1: Alright, I copy.

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0: Tom, 1951. 1951, gonna be on Durandon H.

Is that a 6-1 for a PD accident? Got it. 7330 Fish Hatchery Road, single car accident, no injuries, they are in traffic, people are walking around.

0: Dispatch 1-3 for a welfare check. 30. In the northbound lanes, there's two people sitting on the shoulder north of the intersection. Male's wearing white shirt, female's wearing dark colored hoodie. 1-3, do you want an additional? I copy.
1: One, we're clear. We're going to be 76 to the license plate.
0: 3-1, I copy.
1: Portable 5-6, dispatch.
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0: 31, do you want an additional for unit, buddy?
1: Dispatch, hold on, let me get there.
0: I copy. Six one, go again. Six one, can you go again with your last?
1: 23.
0: I copy.

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0: 618, your plate coming back on a 2019 white Volkswagen Tiguan to Nicole Long out of Kenosha. It turns clear.
1: Copy, that's the operator. Do you have airbag deployment? Check this 555.
0: I copy. Do you need rescue at all? I believe you said she's advising it's not needed. I copy.

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0: 31, I'm not seeing anything in the log that they put in there, but they would, I'm not particularly sure they would call us for permission.
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1: 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It's going to crack at the base.
0: 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Is it a wooden pole?
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We're getting a radio alert at the 1600 block of Phillips. It's going to be near 1652 Phillips 2 Hertz. 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KBF 277 2351.

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0: Okay, Majestic Hills Drive and 90th. It's a large group of kids riding a go-kart up and down the streets. They're all hanging off at Dean Road.

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1: This is Sir, recruit by 90th. I can take cover 27.
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I'll be on Highland.

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0: 3-2.
1: I'll be out at address. I don't have it right now. We're at Majestic Hills and Tessa.
0: I copy.

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dispatch option is 1 Quest for singular out of the city. It's going to be the 2700 block of Drexel Avenue. Caller saying they heard screaming and 3 shots. Bunch of people are running out, possibly 50 people. Nothing else at this time. KPFC 7.

0: there. I wonder if you'd have done it.
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0: Which one's going on, please?

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1: I copy. But be advised that they are following a motorcycle northbound on the interstate from Washington. It's going to be an orange.

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1: 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I'll try to stop the ground truck when you take off on North Bridge.
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1: I copy, taking off lane 4, not pursuing.

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0: 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Will be southbound 335 over 6 on Wall.
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1: 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We'll place a 10 degree Chevy S70 top 5.

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27. I have that coming back on a 2003 gray, gold Chevy S10 truck to a Clayton Mass Colo out of Genoa City. It's correct clear.

0: Last name is Freckle. George, Robert, Edward, Charles, Wilson. First name Adam. Adam, David, Adam, Mary. Middle initial E. Edward, Mel White. Date of birth is 02/11/1973.
1: Copy, thank you.
0: Truck is northbound from the overpass going on about 120, going on the shoulder as well.
1: I copy.

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0: One, you went in and out there. Can you confirm your squad radio?

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1: 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Don't be sent.
0: I copy.
2: Is it a garage rocket or a motorcycle?
1: Garage rocket.
2: You got any descriptors? We just had one
1: pass us. Yeah, I'm going southbound. You're going north, Mark. So you're
2: 3-1 dispatch. I'm pretty sure the same motorcycle just passed us. We tried to catch up at 100, but off and did it to us.
0: I copy. I'll run you through the call.

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1: I copy.
0: If we have someone from 7 and 9 in the station, maybe can I get there?
1: I copy 2-7.

0: might be stopping just at the fire hydrant.
1: Copy, you might be stopping at the fire hydrant. Do you have a description?
0: Yeah, it's a white Toyota Camry, no front plate, white male operator. He's got his car stopped and facing me now.
1: I copy. Do you want additional from the city? I've got Caledonian to Sheriff Squad available on way.
0: Whoever gets here quickest, staring at me, cars off.
1: I copy.

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0: 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We're going to be southbound, KR, off ramp.
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0: 31, we're going to be 337 on the shoulder.
1: 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On the shoulder.

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0: 3-1.

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0: 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I got that on a 2007 white Toyota Camry to that Brandon party in Waterford. Current clear.
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0: Step by, I'll double check. 219, that's a negative, no prior 5-5.
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0: 27.

Dispatch all channel 1 squad 1060 for safety alert out of city. It's going to be you at 2700 Mount Pleasant Street. 17 saying that they heard shots outside. 4 people screaming in the hallway. Nothing else at this time. KBF 277 at

0: Dispatch 905 for a second run. It's gotta be the 100 block of North Main Street, a possible hit and run. 17 sitting with his glass in the street, and with a white sedan, unknown 28, has back bumper damage. Copy, you said you're on scene.
1: Direction of travel.
0: Negative, they did not.

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0: Boy, Adam Sam, 6800, VAS 6800, we're going to be northbound, 20 off ramp.
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1: Boy Charles Williams, 9956, W9956, northbound. Off ramp.

0: 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Sorry, I still can't copy. Are you saying Beaumont Park?
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0: 2868, just for 43. I got a description of one. 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
1: Do I copy?

0: 2.8. Looks like they're going to be getting into a white Chevy Silverado for 43.
1: Copy. 6 a.m. Advise the direction ahead, please.
0: I copy.

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0: 7. 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We're no longer on the phone with the caller to get updates.
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0: 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I got one unit available.
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0: Going to be at Spanky, 403 South 6th Street, coming from the interior dining room motion. No answer from Keys, called in by the alarm company.
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0: Dispatch 905, 907 for civil trouble. 31505 Fair Arbor Drive, Grove Attic. TBX can hear a female screaming as well. Male out of breath. Still on the phone, getting further.
1: No,

Copy, 11. Dispatch to Middle Squad, just for 43. We're getting a reckless driver on the interstate northbound 335 over 0. It's a red Hyundai sedan serving all over, serving in all the lanes.

0: 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I'll let them call over the phone. I copy 905.
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Central Middle Squad, shift 443 as well. We got a traffic hazard called in by Kenosha, a black SUV heading northbound with no real lights on. I'll also notify Milwaukee about that one.

0: create the story. So, you can say, go on. So, I want to help.
1: I copy.
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1: Final 7.

905, if you want service on your plane. Copy. The hour is going to be the Thomas Olson, who is our 17. He is going to be revoked and cleared. List to the 2020 Black Honda Civic. Current clear. Stand by, I'll check. I copy.

0: 6-8.
1: Just want to make a note, the Joseph Party has been trespassed.
0: Copy, Joseph Party trespassed.

905, 907, District 43. Looks like the female has just called in. I'm going to link and merge the call for you. It's going to be a Madison tea party. I copy.

5011 for 43. Looks like our caller that possibly hit the dude that you're out with called in that he hit it around Durand and Eagle. Does that sound about right? Copy. He wants to be seen at the Cisco at 2301. 23010 Durand, if you want to take that call as well.

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1: 38, we're going to be here today.
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1: Negative.
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1: Boy, boy, John, 7279, I don't copy.
0: Copy.
1: Great, that's...
0: 38.
1: We cleared the building, nobody was inside. 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

11, I have your plate on a 2023 gray Nissan Sentra to Hunter Black on Indiana Street out of Racine. 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
1: What?
0: 443, we're getting a civil trouble at 7970 McHenry Street. It's kind of a transfer about an ex-girlfriend trying to break into a house. I've got no squads available in the area.
1: That's where I'll try to break soon, and I believe Virgin and his trainee could probably break.
0: I copy. 6828, advice.
2: 6828 is finishing some sites. You can put that one up. Create a case for this. I'll have the supplement. I'm in route to the other one.
0: Copy 6-8.
3: Put me 10-8, and if you live in wants, I can hurt that way.
0: Copy 3-8, I'll put you on it.
4: Dispatch. I'm available from private to closest if you want to come
0: get it. Hey, sir. Gotcha.

Sort of civil trouble in Burlington. It's going to be a female weightbound here. 5'7", white shirt, wearing a mini skirt. Unknown weapons, but does not think so. She's trying to climb in the back window of the house.

0: requests for the civil trouble in Burlington. There's a car alarm going off in the background. 17 saying it's coming from the Jeep that the female came in. It's going to be a white Jeep. Unknown where she is right now.
1: Okay, copy.

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0: We have one detained.
1: Copy, one detained, 222.
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0: We're all going to be here, but
1: I copy. Normal air, channel 1-223, sending rescue. Do you still need 11? I copy.

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0: I copy.

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1: Alyssa was cleared by rescue. I'm no longer needed here. 10-8, I don't want.
0: I copy.

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1: 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I'll be around to see.

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1: Thank you, Roger.
0: 10-4.

Metro Channel 1 request 3 for safety alert out of the city. It's going to be 10th and Grant for shots. People are fighting. One with a gun started shooting. There is one person laying on the ground.

0: Thank you.
1: Thank you.
0: I'm done at the lighthouse. I'm 76 to the jail for paperwork.
1: Copy.
0: Two seven.
2: Got ready to responsible party. I'll be on.
1: Copy. Do you understand the call?
2: Offer. I predicate.
1: Copy.
0: Dispatch. 3-2. Can you just put me, tonight with a phone, and I'll just mail them and stuff.
1: 3-2, I copy.

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1: Of course.

0: 22-19.
1: Yes, Mike. Say again.
0: Copy. Do you want yours to sit for an OWI?
1: You can leave it as an actual ring.
0: I copy. Copy, TBT with .177.
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0: copy.

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1: Do you have me 10-8 or am I having a computer problem?
0: 6-8, I have you 10-8.

0: 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Did you have the plate?
1: Hey, from I get you a 28 right now.
0: Thank you much.

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0: 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Can I get a cover for a possible 5-5?
1: I copy 3-1. Did you copy on the tire change?
0: Affirmative.
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1: Safer view of 20 on foot, period.
0: No problem. It's in front of Yorkville School at the 18,600 block of Washington.
1: I'll take it.
0: I copy, 2-8. I copy, thanks.

0: 228 Johnson Monroe. When you have a chance, can I get the plate?
1: Three, when I got the 28 for you.
0: Go ahead with it.
1: Semiotic Kentucky. John 8, Sam 552, J8S 552.
0: Copy, thanks.

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he squashed the advice of shots reported in the city at the 1600 block of Mead, to be heard on Raven, possibly taking info from a caller right now, that a singular TV of

0: Gentlemen, you saw the last of the upper part of the city at the 1400 block of Marquette. You heard on Raven, no phone at the time. The dealer gave you up 277-117.
1: Okay.

0: Good evening.
1: This is a home 1301 West Road. 17 is the manager whose ETA is 5 minutes. One of the employees is acting erratically. Broke into the office, told the 17 he needed money or was going to lose the contract. Can you recover?
0: Oh,
1: I copy.

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0: I copy. 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
1: Fifty-nineteen.
0: 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I copy, I'm gonna.

0: What? 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Either way, it's got to get removed, right?
1: Five, four. 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One, two, three.

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Copy.

0: Actually, it looks like the passing exit 333. 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

0: Tom Adam 4793 comes back current on a silver Ford F-150 listening to a William Crockett party. No wants on it. Sorry, go again.
1: Nothing on him either.
0: How about him?

0: 5126, I ran a William Cracker with a date of birth at 8/24/70. Can you show him the hour of the month?
1: Maybe it was not the traffic. End of Union Henry 5551, AUH 5551, McHenry and Warren.
0: Okay.

7-8, Wilder, that's northbound 327. It was pinging by Rybar. Mail states that there's somebody with a flat tire.

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1: That's 63.
0: Gonna be a Brown, a Hyundai Santa Fe, Illinois license, Edward Victor, 8736, 87362, northbound 994 at the 11 off ramp.
1: Did you need cover?
0: Shoulder just pulled over.
1: I got it. Did you need cover?

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0: Copy, I'll call Bob.

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1: 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They'll have to pull it off the interstate. 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
1: I'm sorry.
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1: Right.
0: Bob states it'll cost $250 to tow it to a tire shop. Otherwise, if they towed it to their shop, basically the same price for them to change it, but they would not be able to change that tire until tomorrow.

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63 traffic. White Charles Mary, 2132 BCM, 2132, northbound 94, 327 over 8, on the wall.

This exit is 62. 7. Bad for that. E-motor is northbound 327 over 2. The request for the next on the list tells all call bombs.

0: if that's affects you ever.
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0: We did notify Bob. They said that they're en route, but then they called back, said it's probably going to be an ETA of 1 hour.

0: Yes, sir. Just 6 feet.
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0: Apparently, the driver had to go to Illinois, so it might be more than an hour. Did you want us to go on next after him?
1: Yes, sir.
0: I copy.

0: 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Out of Illinois, Charles Tom 9498 will be northbound 994 at 333 over 8.
1: Then 6-3 to see classification on that plate. It was Charles Tom 9498 out of Illinois.
0: Charles Tom 9498, I apologize. And we'll be on the hold.
1: Okay.

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0: 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He's awesome.
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0: to session 37. I'm going to put you on a call for a 45-year-old inmate at RCJ that was having persistent reproductive issues from yesterday. Need transport to the hospital. Go ahead.
1: Illinois 28, David John, 91896. Be northbound, Karen.

Northbound 330 over 0.

0: You hit the emergency button, you good?
1: Oh, yeah, sorry.

0: 6-3 traffic.
1: Four, six, three.
0: Adam Williams, Union, 7468, AWU 7468. We'll be northbound I 94, 364 over to Shelby.
1: Four, six, three.
0: 600.
1: 560.
0: Yeah, with the car. Right. 204.
1: Okay. Just about to need cover 60.
0: Alright.
1: 60 cutout. 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
0: Adam Queen, 18394. AQ, 18394. Plank at 61st.
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0: one. 1-3-4-9.

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I was just called.

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1: 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It comes back on a silver Toyota van, and it looks to a Cesar Lopez party.

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1: 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How many rocks are there in the base for equipment?
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1: Five,
0: 5-8. It'll be a Wisconsin collect complaint. 2-4-5-5-2-5. Will be Duran. And bypass.
1: 5-4.

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0: 30 standby. Defense at 2-8. 2-8, anybody outside the interstate, we're seeing coming dispatch any state patrol. Southbound 332 for a white Chevy sedan. Driving erratically with a child in the car. Gave a temporary plate of 008M80R. Speeding, lane splitting around cars.
1: 2-8, I'm out of position.
0: Anybody else in position advised?
2: 62 dispatch, we are.
0: Copy, I'll put it up. Dispatch 30, go ahead.
3: Just got a flight down that 2514 Lacer up there with on the ground next to a wheelchair.
0: I copy. I'll punch a call for you and make a call for the city. Just advise if you need rescue.
3: Copy, I'm turned around headed that way.
0: Copy.

0: in the setting, we are not reckless on that 20.
1: I copy. And my friend said reckless driving complaint. There's nothing further to make your own case. Stretch at 30, your guy's probably going to be David Toth. The city's been getting lots of calls for him lately for welfare checks.
2: I'm sorry, what was the first part? Are you already out with him?
1: David Toth, they've been out with him numerous times. I think the last time we were out with him was just a couple hours ago.
2: Turn for him, 10-6.

0: Do you have a sample to put in the call?
1: I do. I'll add it, and then
0: do
1: you want me to put
0: it in? Thanks. I'll be just a second.
1: Hi, Gabby.
2: 32 dispatch. That's 62 dispatch.
1: 562.
2: 74, coming line 410-8.
1: Hi, Gabby.
2: Pretty heavy traffic, so it's all right.
1: Copy.

0: 5:30.
1: Yeah, hey, it's fine. I'm back in the squad. You can pull me 10-8 if you've gotten a once or anything.
0: I got it.

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0: An obstructed plane. It will be a black Subaru Forester. We will be on

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1: 40-boy Union, 5304, BBU 5304, Spring and Newman.
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0: Have a pickup plan.
1: Five, go ahead.
0: 609, Paul Norfolk.
1: Copy. Five, I have your plane.
0: Five, go
1: ahead. Valid and clear, I'm a great Subaru Forester, George James Steinhoff, born in 74, out of Union Grove. If you're out with him, he's valid and clear.

It'd be a hit and run. Your 17 will be at 8400 South English Settlement in reference to her mailbox getting hit sometime last night. There's car parts there. It looks like two other neighbors' mailboxes are damaged as well.

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1: Have a good
0: one. 6-2, it's going to be at 21. See the comments.

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1: Show me a cover. Not a merchant.
0: Question, what was the reason?
1: The operator's a little off.
0: Hi, copy. Anybody that can break advice, otherwise I'm going to send Mom Pleasant.
1: Yeah, break.
0: Silver Squatch, 88, he's at Spring and Newman.
1: Wait.
0: Copy. Other squad in there, you can disregard. Thanks, anyways.

0: That's all for 6-2.
1: Six
0: two, you can slow it down. I just got off the phone with Pete. He's elderly. He has no idea why it went off, but there's no issues. I advised him to contact his mobile health, and I'm letting fire know. I don't know if they're still going to send somebody.

0: 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I copy at 1158 for the arrow.
1: Copy, first offense number one.

It's not a contact, you know, you're telling me if they wrote an accident at 20 o'clock.

seconds to wait for a record. A copy. The second unit is set at a close to the interstate, returning dispatch to any state patrol northbound from Highway 20 for a Blackboard pickup with a silver line on it with tailgating. Pulled up next to 17 and was trying to yell at her, then brake checked her. 17's willing to make a statement. They're already coming up to K. Give a plate of Union Edward

for the reckless, they're coming up, say, right now in lane number one. So that vehicle's about a half mile in front of the 17, and neither one of those plates is good.

0: In this passageway, there's nothing further. 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
1: I copy. I'm not sure I'm going to be able to catch up. 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
1: That's what I'm saying. 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
0: Hi, copy.
2: Sorry,
0: Happy 30.

0: Okay, yes. 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Nothing further.
1: Copy. I'm going to be coming up to 7 mile here in a minute.
0: Copy.
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0: 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There's no reported accidents in that area for Kenosha last night or early this morning.
1: 10-4, thank you.
0: Howdy.

0: 560.
1: Okay, if you have a comment, if you want to forward it, you can also, if they want to come right there. So.
0: Copy.
1: 4541.
0: Copy, 45. What area?
1: 17. Copy, I have a special event for St. Rita's, please.
0: I copy, 45.

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1: Just call such support for an overcomer and 1-1 for a book drop.
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1: Negative.
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1: Alpha.
0: It couldn't be at 117 Summer Street. 17 son Dominic Thorington is threatening to stab him. Had a knife, but put it down. Some premise history issues just yesterday for an assistance request. But the Corey McGinnis is requesting to speak with you about evicting his wife, two sons who are over the age of 18.
1: Now, 7-9-7. Are you still on the phone with him?
0: My partner is.
1: Where's the son now?
0: Your 17 advised that he doesn't want you coming into the house, and he's going to escort him out once you get in.
1: Copy 16.

0: 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There's no weapons in Dominic's hands.
1: Copy.
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1: 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EU 77013 northbound 329.4.
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0: Fairfax 38, what's your place? 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If you're out with him, he's got a valid M-Class and clear.
1: I am.

0: Quiet now, 7.
1: We have that down, McCarty, detained. So everything's cool.
0: I copy. Detained at 1224. He is coming back clear and listed the address.

press star and 16. Well, she's going to Elder Care Cottages at the Applewood Cottage for an 80-year-old male with some chest pain. He's breathing unconscious. I can have rescue advice.

0: Suspect 907. Suicide unit, we're taking a PNV on Balance Lake Drive. It's going to be for a DNR patient. Are one of you able to break, refuse, and route? Otherwise, I can put the sheriff to assist until you're done.
1: Yes, please, that's sheriff. Break.
0: Go ahead.
1: Call the on-call CA for this case. No arrest has been made. We're just kind of cleaning it up.
0: Sorry, did you say you want me to call the on-call DA?
1: No, we did, and no arrest is going to be made here. We're just kind of cleaning it up right now.
0: I copy. That's to 60.
1: 60, right now.
0: Copy, thanks.

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1: Thank you.
0: It's going to be a brush fire by 108th Street and 4 1/4 mile road by the farm cornfield that's on fire. So callers just a passerby. She explains in smoke and see anyone near, unknown if it's near any structures.

This is situated. If you're not close, 3-8 might be a little bit closer to this break. Dispatch 3-8. Copy. 2-8, your 10-8, if you just want to centralize all middle, please.

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1: Or,
0: can you route Rock to UN?
1: Six, three with a deal number.
0: 60, go ahead.
1: Lincoln 625-8814-8324-00.

0: executed 23 farmers out there to do an overburn of 100 people at this point.
1: I got it. Do you still want me to have fire come out?
0: Hey, for.
1: Abby.

0: 6907. You had a civil trouble happening at the Skyview Inn. A 17's advising that a James Berger and his partner are physically fighting and throwing things at each other.
1: That's what we'll
0: do. Patty, do you want me to just close you out NLR for now?
1: Paper.

0: 差別です。
1: First Skyview, it sounds like they're staying in room 211, but they're actually in back of the hotel. They're near their gray VW sedan. A female white and male white descriptions are in the call.

0: 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Back by a new one.
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1: Good.
0: It's going to be westbound on G from the East Furnace Road. Actually, stand by. All right, continue. So it was westbound on G, and they just pulled into the fireworks Phantom. The complaint started at 6 Mile Road in Caledonia that this vehicle was going all over the road, a white economy work van with ladders, all over, and at one point stopped in the middle of the road. I'll get you a plate and some cover if you just want to start heading that way. I don't think the 17's still falling, but they are willing to make a statement. Dispatch anybody that's close to the interstate, Racine County dispatch any state patrol that can cover 6-2. Howdy, thank you. I copy, thank you.
2: Thanks
0: again, dispatch. Sorry,
2: 38,
0: better man. I got it. Copy, thanks.

0: that the flat stars, the Anthem and the Rockers, they were never able to give us a plate for that white economy work van with the ladders.
1: Copy.

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1: Yeah, 400 South 3rd Street, 88 Yale Mill on the floor, conscious, some difficulty breathing, possibly foul, but isn't speaking much, also in love.

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1: 5-9-8.
0: Error 157. You want to throw me on that?
1: I copy.
0: Nine oh seven. That's out of PMB.
1: So I was just going to ask him if maybe he needed to go on that one first.
0: That's why I would like to have 908 go to the PMB.
1: I copy. Anyway, I'm going to put you on the PMB because Sheriff is standing by assisting.
0: Come on. 6-0.
1: Question, Chief.
0: We already cleared. We can take care of it with the report.
1: I copy. Dispatch 907, copy.
0: I copy. Thank you very much.

Professionally, just hold off on that assistor capital. I'm just looking at the premise history. It doesn't look like she's lived there, and it looks like there's problems with a data terrorist, and that possibly somebody else lived there. So I'm just trying to check this out before I send you.

0: satisfactory for a few. It's going to be at 47 Abbey Lane for a 79-year-old male that just needs some assistance getting back into his chair. Just see the comment.
1: Quadrant 07.
2: Both separated. 10-8-0-4. Myself and 8. We can head to the capital.

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1: Go ahead.
0: Our friends and aunts are calling and they need more blood kits. Can I get that to anybody? Just one of the area spots.
1: Is there available way? Can they wait like an hour? They need one right now.
0: They can wait.

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0: 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Copy 1-6.
1: One eight dispatch on 76 dispatch equipment.
0: I copy. Was there anybody else in there besides the P18? Squad 6-9.
1: 10-099-311.
0: Copy.
1: 6-840.
0: B-716.

0: What's up, Colony Squad? Just info on a call that Caledonia just took for an accident unknown. It's going to be on K, right in front of the pilot, for a vehicle that hit the center light pole. It's currently stuck in the medium. There's about four people that are out walking around the vehicle. It doesn't look injured. Copy.
1: 30 seconds,
0: head down
1: now. Copy. 2 seconds, head there from the river base.
0: Copy. See where you are.
1: You done 41.
0: Go ahead, 3-2.
1: 9-2, 8-3.

0: Professor Kunat. Thanks for that. I will send you. Caledonia still has their tolling, and they're probably going to be coming from the PD, so depending on what's going on out there, cover for 3 sets.
1: 3523, copy at 28.
0: 3-5, go ahead.
1: 0014, 1481.

Hi, Gabby. Just that 4-5. I'm sorry, just that 3-5. Three five, I have your plate if you need it.

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1: 5-4-1, I can just say.
0: Copy, I'll ask them.

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1: Go ahead.
0: 716 and 718, it's going to be at the St. Peter's Evangelical Lutheran Church, 145 South 6th Street. 17's advising that his friend made him get out of the vehicle, but his wallet, jacket, and phone charger were left inside. He's clear out of Milwaukee on paper, 947 with rules.

0: Roger, five.
1: Not sure if the county owns the light pole in the median. Not sure which one, but it's down.
0: Did you say it's down?
1: Yes. Snapped off at the biggest, the metal light pole. Directly in front of the pilot.
0: And then, Cy, is it just a light pole or is it the traffic standard?
1: Light pole.
0: I copy, thank you.

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1: 517.
0: She is. I was just waiting to get you a cover slot for Area 16 to call on.
1: I copy.

0: Just have to three bet. I have County Highway on the phone, so they just need to move it into the median until they can repair it, or needs to get repaired right away.
1: Probably gonna have open wires. You should be able to move it into the median. More radio.
0: I copy. Thank you.

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1: 67.
0: A check at 650 Cross Creek Road in North Bay for an ongoing issue with lots of white smoke in the area from the residence burning here. No recent comments. 217.

0: 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Dispatch at 28. 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
1: Okay, go ahead.
0: I'm just making sure you're good. I have a spot available now. I can send him over there if you need one.
1: Sounds good.
0: Copy, thanks.

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Dispatch, County Squad, I have rescue going to 7 miles there for an 8-year-old male not consciousness for unknown reason. Not conscious at this time, but the patient is breathing normally. There are deputies on scene, but no medical, about reserve deputies are on scene. Can be using the east doors of the main lot, possible Spanish-speaking language barrier as well. Anybody close, advise. Otherwise, I'll have rescue advise.

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0: Butler.
1: 27, go ahead.
0: That's going to be northbound 336 over 9. It's for a stolen license plate registration sticker that's going to be on a white and gray 2023 Kia.
1: I'm from someone from Washington, Ohio. Is anybody closer?
0: Any other squad that's closer, guys?
1: Thank you.
0: Copy tonight. Two 7 on 3 tonight.

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1: Okay.
0: Maybe 28675. 28675. That's

0: 63 seconds for a minute. I'm going to have traffic on 36.
1: 63.
0: Adam Zebra Mary 5547 will be on 36 northbound in Fox.
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0: Santa Rosa.

0: for identification. Yes, 7970 McHenry Street. Notify Aaron that Alyssa is being released within the hour.
1: Copy.
0: It's going to be on West 8 Mile and 92nd, just south of West 8 Mile. Somebody's blowing glitter ass all over the road, and it's extremely dangerous for the motorcycles.

0: Houston 22, we just got an updated address of 102 North Westwood, that's in Rochester.
1: Copy, and just reporting through, I just tried to call the errand party and there was no response.

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extraordinary. Coming back on October 9th, the spring alert to a James Gutowski out of Ingleside, Illinois. It's expired and clear.

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Cordial injuries. They're in traffic.

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0: Hold for a call.
1: 6.
0: It's going to be a gas fraud. It's going to be at Wind Lake County Market. Hospital 28 of Charles Robert, 94370 out of Illinois. It's an older white Chevy Malibu. Last seen heading southbound on 36.
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0: Going to be at Cedar Park Beach, 3210 short drive. 72 is reporting that there's a male white down by the water. He was waving his hands and then stripped down and jumped in the water.

It's going to be right in front of Ellsworth, 21 South and Black Street. There's a large male German Shepherd that's running around in the road.

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0: 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Put me 1060.
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1: I would say more west right now, but we're going to pop back out of the ranch here a little bit.
0: I copy. Let's just go to the ranch and see if you guys are going that way.

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27. 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